0: day has stripped away. That's Uncle Cracker.
1: The Kelly Abbott Show.
0: You know, Bryan Adams has something like 100 million in album sales. Yeah, he's been rocking our world for a long, long time. And he's coming around again. Not Calgary, but if you want to see Bryan live, always so good. His Roll with the Punches tour will bring him back in September to Lethbridge. And he's playing the Westerner in Red Deer, too.

0: Excuse me. 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
1: My name is Slim Shady.
0: Hi, kids. Do you like Primus?
2: Yeah,
0: wanna
2: yeah.
0: see me stick 9-inch nails to each one of my eyelids?
2: Uh-huh.
0: 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My brain's dead weight. 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

0: Ironic, there's Alanis Morissette. She has signed on to be part of the big entertainment to kick off the FIFA World Cup here in Canada. Yeah, June 12th is Canada's first game in Toronto, and Alanis will be there performing, as well as Alessia Cara and Michael Bublé. That is crazy. What an awesome lineup. Of course, shortly after that, we will welcome Alanis here to the Calgary Stampede. She's playing July 12th at the Saddledome.
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0: making time stand still, doing things her way always. 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
0: We have a new album coming out, Shania Twain, her 7th studio album, Little Miss Twain. It's going to drop on July 24th. It is being described as her most autobiographical work yet, one that reconnects her with her Northern Ontario upbringing while still embracing the genre-smashing instincts that made her one of modern country music's biggest artists. That's the official description. It's going to be awesome. You know it will be. July 24th, new album, Shania.

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0: So the windows are getting a wash. Did you notice that? One side of my house, all the windows are just soaked. I'm glad I hadn't washed them yet. On the back deck, part of the couch back there, it's a sectional, you know, with the L-shape. Part of it flew right across the back deck. The winds are so strong right now. And we've got that sideways rainfall. Gusty winds 40 to 70 K. We're under a yellow rainfall warning from Environment Canada. And it's back to school and back to work Monday morning, tomorrow, June 1st, too. You can try an umbrella, but it might be inside out before you get where you're going. The rain and the cool temperatures will continue right through Tuesday. So two more days of this. Check in with Jay and Aaron on the morning show tomorrow. They'll be all up to speed on conditions. They'll let you know likely some very important traffic information. I have a feeling there'll be some difficulties tomorrow. We already have pooling water now, and with more rain overnight, there may be some washouts. Number of pathways have been blocked off for safety along the Elbow and the Bow Rivers. They are running high, and they're running fast. Yeah, rain jackets, rubber boots. That's what you need to start your day along with Jay and Aaron.

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Such beautiful piano. That's Mark Cohn, Walking in Memphis. That song propelled Mark to a big win at the Grammys in 1992. He was named Best New Artist over Boyz II Men, CNC Music Factory, Seal, and Color Me Bad. The Kelly

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0: Michael Jackson, Beat It, back on the charts, along with a whole bunch of other MJ songs. This is all thanks to the new movie, Michael, which has now brought in over $800 million at the box office globally. And it's on global charts that his songs are seeing all this success all over again. In fact, MJ has more songs charting now than during his entire career.
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0: All these graduation ceremonies right now. The Calgary Police Service had a grad ceremony, too, this past week. They were welcoming new members to the force. A special ceremony, though, a little different. All of these new service members are dogs. Oh, and one horse. Yeah. A new horse and 10 new dogs on the service. Four of them are going to be in regular service. Two have been very specially trained as human remains detectors, and four more as drug detectors, and they'll be doing work with Alberta sheriffs. And the horse, well, we'll probably see that horse out on the beat. Love to see the CPS back in the saddle, especially during stampede time. All dogs, by the way, are trained in-house by officers who have to complete 5 years of patrol work before they can apply to the K-9 unit. It's all very specialized. So congratulations to all the hardworking four-legged friends who serve and protect us.
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0: 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Because when a child is sick, family stays, and Ronald McDonald House stays with them.
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13: 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Sometimes that can mean delays on our roads, but planning your trip ahead of time can make it easier to get where you need to go. 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Visit calgary.ca/plan your trip.
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21: Okay, we are raining still. Still.
22: I'm so done.
23: Well, we knew it was coming.
21: Yeah, we've got a yellow warning, just a heads up. Yellow rainfall warning.
23: Just know that this rain is going to continue to fall, and then we're going to have some clearing by Wednesday. So we got up to 10 degrees yesterday. The norm is 19. Our high today is 9. It feels like fall.
21: It does, because, I mean, it's only 5, but with that wind, it feels even cooler, right?
23: My hands were freezing walking the dog yesterday.
21: I needed gloves. I got my winter gloves on.
23: You're smart. I'm out there with Pete going, why did I not bring my gloves? Because I didn't think I'd need them at the end of May.
21: Yeah.
23: Oof.
21: Oh, yeah, it's June 1st. Can you believe it?
24: Can you believe it?
25: Can you believe it?
26: Can you believe it?
27: Can you believe
28: it? Can you believe it?
29: Can you believe it?
30: Can you believe it?
31: Can you believe that? Mm-mm. It's unbelievable.
21: Feels like yesterday was just the end of May, and now we're beginning of June.
23: May really did go by fast, though.
21: The second half, I think. The first half, maybe not so much.
23: Really?
21: Yeah, this has been like the weirdest year so far for time flying. Well, it either slows right down or it speeds right up.
23: I know.
21: Like we're in a matrix.
23: Can we just quickly just get back to all the rain we're getting?
21: Yeah, yeah.
23: And we did, we put up a little reminder for you on Instagram yesterday. Those downspouts, they're working overtime. So if you have a home, make sure they're like pointed away from your foundation.
21: See how high the rivers are too now? Ooh. Man, oh man. Yep. Stay away from those.
23: Yeah, and we'll remind you with traffic throughout the morning to watch for pooling on roads. By the way, 20 days until summer officially hits.
21: Is it?
23: Yes.
21: Well, hey, it's Oscar the Grouch Day.
0: Booey! Why would anyone want to be happy when you could be grouchy?
21: Exactly.
23: Yeah, it's his birthday today, the day on which Oscar is reportedly the grouchiest, and apparently, according to Google, he's 56 today.
21: Doesn't look a day over 82.
23: No. That's right. Are you okay? Your microphone almost just hit you in the face.
21: In the nose.
23: Okay. Now listen. So you might have seen this picture on the socials yesterday. 80s heartthrob Matt Dillon was spotted in Calgary over the weekend.
21: Oh, I did see that.
23: Summer saying Shoppers Drug Mart. Now, if you go through the comments, that's AI, that's fake news. No.
21: Why would they think it's fake news? Well, we get actors here all the time.
23: Because people think it doesn't look like him. But you know what? People who are in their 40s, 50s, they can look 10, 15 years younger depending on how, you know what I mean? I think they just didn't think it was him, but it is him.
21: He's here filming, is it a movie or a TV series?
23: So it's a TV series. It's the remake of The Magnificent Seven.
21: Oh.
23: So it's an 8-episode Western, and you could be seeing him around, like, through the summer, through September, because that's how long they're expected to be here.
21: I played blackjack with his brother Kevin once.
23: Really?
21: In Vegas, yeah.
23: Was he nice?
21: Yeah, he was awesome.
23: Okay.
21: Box office, Back Rooms, did you go? A lot of people were checking out movies and stuff this weekend.
23: No, I didn't have time, but it, like, is shattering records. First of all, Kane Parsons is the youngest filmmaker to have a number one movie opening. He's 20 years old.
21: Wow.
23: He's only 20. So it picked up about $81.5 million and then $118 million globally.
21: Back Rooms.
2: Look, I know how this sounds, but you gotta understand, it's massive in there.
3: I'm not saying I don't believe you.
2: Okay, I'm gonna come back here with proof.
21: Ooh.
23: So he's discovered a portal to another dimension in his small town furniture showroom, and then the therapist that he sees goes in to try to save him. So she gets in the portal also.
21: Do they ever get out? They trapped there? Do we need to go find them?
23: First of all, I haven't seen it. And even if I knew what happens, I wouldn't give it away.
21: Come on.
23: Okay, listen. I know it's Monday, but we're going to make that brain work this morning. We've got our OneNote 90s challenge coming up this morning.
21: What's up for grabs?
23: Neo and Akon at the Dome on June 20th, which is a Saturday night.
21: That's going to be awesome.
23: Woo!
21: Yeah, let's do it shortly after 7.
23: Okay.
21: For this rainy Monday.
23: Have you listened to what I provided? Uh-uh.
21: I have not.
23: It's a little hard.
21: Last week was hard. I think we had one correct guess on the text line.
23: Probably be about the same. I might have to give some hints.
21: Okay. How about this story?
4: Show me the money!
21: We're not being paid enough.
23: Yeah, they did this survey, like a global survey. And yeah, people, 1 in 5 say their salary falls short of what they deserve. Sure, like what else is new?
21: Yeah.
23: Right? I guess, I don't know how many countries were involved, but at least 6 countries, 18% of the workers said they would need about a 32% pay increase to feel fairly compensated.
21: 32%.
23: Good luck with that.
21: Yeah, right? Everything's up 40%. We need a 32% pay raise.
23: 62% say they're aware of how much pay their coworkers receive.
21: Really?
23: Really.
21: There's some that like it's all tiered in some companies, right? Like people know what you make after a certain amount and what position you are.
23: Really?
21: Yeah, like because some of that stuff's posted, like in some companies.
23: Oh.
21: Right?
23: Like city jobs, maybe?
21: City jobs. Yes. You know, some other publicly traded companies.
23: Sure.
21: That sort of thing.
23: Sure, yeah.
21: Tarot card readers now using AI. What has the world come to?
23: Okay, but doesn't that defeat the purpose? Like, then I'm not going to go and get my cards read. I can just do it on AI.
21: Well, I think you still need to kind of have a grasp of how that whole thing works. And then you get AI to help you.
23: No.
21: Don't you think?
23: No. That story actually bothers me. Because people pay money to do that. Why are you using AI to help you?
21: Why
23: it
21: not?
23: It should be your intuition. That's what people are paying you for.
21: Well, maybe AI's got a better intuition.
23: I don't know.
21: I'd almost probably believe AI before someone who claims that they can read my tea leaves.
23: Yeah, because you're not a believer.
21: Oh.
23: You're not a believer.
21: I believe that Vegas is actually going to win the Stanley Cup, which is going to be a good thing for the Calgary Flames, because then we get a better pick.
23: Yeah, so are we making a bet on this or what?
21: Like to win the cup or to win the first game, or what are you thinking?
23: No, like the whole thing.
21: The whole thing?
23: Oh, maybe I don't want to bet you. You've been kind of lucky lately.
21: Yeah,
23: so
21: I was pretty lucky this weekend.
23: Again?
21: Yeah, a couple times.
23: You were lucky last week.
21: Yeah, I've been on a roll. So I think I'm going to retire now. I'm going to retire on a high. I managed to put a bunch of money in my savings account, and I think I'm just going to leave it there.
23: Thanks for making that announcement.
21: I'm just going to kind of leave it there.
23: On the air and letting me know.
21: What? Did I win? I
23: no,
21: sent you pictures.
23: No, that you're going to be retiring.
21: I never said retirement account. I said saving. Oh, retire from gambling. Oh, I didn't mean like retire. No.
23: I'm going to retire now. I'm like, do you not look at the look on my face? I'm like, dude,
21: I'm like, what?
23: Maybe this is something we should have discussed off the air.
21: No, retiring from the VLTs for a while.
23: Oh, good
21: Go
23: boy.
21: Go out on a high note.
23: Good boy.
21: Right?
23: I'm proud of you.
21: I got all the balls at Bella on, was it Friday? I sent you a picture.
23: I forgot.
21: Got all the balls.
23: Oh, sorry, I
21: you
23: forgot.
21: Get all the balls. Boom.
23: Hey, listen, can
21: goes
23: we
21: the
23: just,
21: dynamite.
23: Can we just get the World Hockey Championship?
21: I don't want to talk about the World Hockey Championships. We were sailing towards
23: know,
21: a gold, and
23: I
21: then
23: know.
21: And then
23: no
21: then,
23: medals.
21: Then, nothing.
23: Okay, so we'll leave it at that.
21: Nothing.
23: No medals for Canada.
21: We got the NBA Finals starting Wednesday, and Jays go figure lost again.
23: So they're off today and back at her tomorrow, playing the Braves.
21: Taking on the Braves.
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0: Just, you know, playing the piano in the rain. Everything's in the rain. Like, you got to end every sentence with in the rain.
1: It's cold.
0: In the rain. It's windy. In the rain.
1: I want to go to bed.
0: In the rain.
1: Maybe not.
0: I had to turn the furnace on this morning.
1: I did.
0: Freezing.
1: Same thing. I'm like, what the heck?
0: Yeah. 617. Got a text in here from Stephanie saying that we've got something for you. Give me a call. So we have.
2: Yeah.
1: Do you have a limerick for us?
2: I do, actually.
1: Okay.
2: It's Monday today. The rain is on its way. It'll turn my lawn green, the prettiest lawn you've ever seen, and then the kiddos can play.
0: Oh, that's nice.
1: I like that.
0: That's a happy thought, limerick.
1: It is.
2: It is, yes.
0: Because you know we need the moisture.
1: Oh, hold on.
3: She wasn't ready. She wasn't ready.
1: That's my moisture jar, Stephanie.
2: Oh, okay.
0: Every time someone says we need the moisture, a loony has to go into the jar.
1: Mm-hmm.
2: Awesome.
1: Yeah, and I am looking forward to getting that lawn all green again. I was telling Jay earlier that my flowers are blooming on the trees. I don't know if yours are too, but the smell is gorgeous.
2: I'm hoping soon. I have lilac trees, and I love lilac trees.
0: Best smell ever.
1: Yeah, my lilacs don't come out until July, August. They're late bloomers.
0: Yeah.
2: Oh, you got like the later ones. That's awesome too.
0: Yeah, that's okay. I'm a late bloomer, and everything's fine.
1: Okay, that's
2: nothing good. Wrong with a late bloomer.
1: That's right.
0: Nothing wrong with a late bloomer. Have a wonderful rainy Monday.
2: You as well. Thank you.
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1: Roadwork has a northbound road closure on 19th Street Northwest between Kensington and 2nd Ave. That work wrapping up late Thursday night. 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

0: Come on, AC/DC, getting you up. It's a wet, cold Monday, June 1st.
1: In the butt with my rubber boots. I do. I wore my rubber boots today.
0: I wish I had rubber boots. I would have worn them.
1: I bought these when I started volunteering at ARCS.
0: Yeah.
1: And they're so perfect. I don't know. Maybe they're a little... No, I love them.
0: I would, too, on a day like this. Like, Trooper's in again today, so we have to go for a little walk, you know, a little poop loop first thing this morning.
1: Yeah.
0: And my socks are still wet.
1: Really? Well, he had his little rain jacket on.
0: It's cute, hey?
1: Yeah, it's very cute.
0: Oh, we're going to sneeze. Oh, there we go.
1: Excuse me.
0: People are going to get sick, right?
1: It's cold. That's an old wives' tale. No.
0: Rainy.
1: A sneeze is, it's allergies.
0: Is it?
1: Although you'd think the rain would damper down all the pollen, right?
0: Lots of rain. This has people, you know, just turning on the TV and curling up on the couch.
1: Oh, my gosh.
0: You binge watch anything?
1: Not really a binge watch because it's not a series. Mm-hmm. You just watch it in one fell swoop. Remarkably Bright Creatures. Sally Field playing a widower who's a cleaning lady at an aquarium, and she becomes friends with an octopus.
0: Hmm.
1: And I know that sounds really far-fetched.
0: No. Okay. I know which one you mean. Is it a series or a movie?
1: It's a movie.
0: It is, eh?
1: Yeah, it's a movie, and 10.5 out of 10. It is, it'll make you laugh.
0: Yeah.
1: I bawled my eyes out. Even if you're in a good frame of mind, you'll still cry.
0: Yeah.
1: It is such a nice story.
0: I love octopus. Octopuses.
1: Honestly, you know what? And normally you wouldn't be into that kind of a show.
0: Yeah.
1: I think you should watch
0: it. Okay. Man on Fire is what I binged on the weekend.
1: Oh, okay.
0: The movie with Denzel Washington years ago,
1: yeah,
0: which was so, so good. Mm-hmm. Now there's a series based on the book and the characters, and it was pretty well done.
1: Okay.
0: And it opens it up for season two, and I think there will be.
1: Nice.
0: Yeah. How about you, Corey? You watching anything?
2: Well, nothing new, but I started Jersey Shore over from like the very first season. And oh my God, I was like, because I see like some of the newer Family Vacation, so I had to go back and watch the reference because I hadn't watched it since it was like on TV. And what a train wreck. It's just so addicting. I'm on like the last season almost of the first, and I watched it all in like a week.
1: You know what, Corey? I love your idea of going back and rewatching something you haven't seen since, I don't know, the 90s, 2000s.
2: Right, they came out with the Family Vacation, which is them all grown up and married with kids. And then when they're referencing, I'm like, I don't remember that. I don't remember. So I had to go watch. And I'm like, wow, what a nightmare. I'm like, oh, I can't stop watching it. If you're bored, you need to pick up the old, good old Jersey Shore. It makes you feel real good about the life you're in and not so stressful after you watch that.
0: Fist bumping all the way.
2: That's right. That's right.
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0: Jay and Aaron, Calgary's morning show.
1: Yeah, it's just, it's cold. It's only 5, but with that wind, it feels colder. It's wet, obviously. You need your rain gear.
2: Trooper has his rain gear.
1: His little rain jacket, some of the clouds turn purple in the rain when they get wet.
2: I know. I actually had to take a picture because I'm going to send it to one of my kids later.
1: The rain continues. We're a yellow warning, just a heads up. We do have a rainfall warning in effect. It's going to go right through Wednesday.
2: You could say to people yellow, green, red. I know. It's just a rainfall warning. It's a lot of rain.
1: I don't know why. So Wednesday, partly cloudy, 16. And then chance of showers on Thursday, but then back to sun right through the weekend. So, you're telling me there's a chance.
2: Thank God.
1: How are you, Candace?
3: Good. How are you guys?
2: We're good.
1: A day like this, does your horse thirsty look for like cover, or is he all right there in the rain?
3: Normally, he will stay in the shelter because he doesn't want to get wet.
1: See, some horses don't care, and some are like, no, I'm good if I'm dry.
3: Yeah, no, he prefer to stay in the shelter.
1: Okay.
3: Yeah.
1: Someone called in with a Monday limerick earlier. You got one too?
3: I do. I have to go read what I wrote.
1: Okay. Well, it's on your phone probably?
3: Yeah.
1: It's okay.
3: Totally. Okay, mine is, a Monday can feel quite unfair with sleep still asleep in your hair, but rise with a grin, let the coffee begin, and fake it like life's debonair.
1: That's good.
2: Ooh.
1: That's good.
2: I like that because it's got a positive spin on a Monday.
3: Yes. And you need positive on a Monday.
2: Oh my gosh.
1: I think over here we need a lot of positive today. Like it's a Monday.
2: Well, and I think the weather makes you feel a little more tired
1: too,
2: right?
3: Yeah, I totally agree. Mondays, sunny Monday is different than a rainy, gloomy Monday.
1: It hits different, doesn't it?
3: Yeah.
1: That's okay,
3: Monday's
1: though. We need the moisture.
2: Someone was going to say it, so I was ready.
1: Thanks,
3: I agree.
1: Candace.
3: Thank you.
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0: Jay and Aaron, Calgary's morning show.
1: Sorry, I'm throwing a hissy fit over here.
2: Preoccupied with my dog.
1: Well, I was trying to get video of me giving him a blueberry for crying out loud.
2: Well, you
1: get...
0: Jay and Aaron, Calgary's morning show.
1: Sorry, I'm throwing a hissy fit over here.
2: Preoccupied with my dog.
1: Well, I was trying to get video of me giving him a blueberry for crying out loud.
2: Well, you gave me the camera. I didn't.

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0: In other words, your basket could be on them. They'd pay for it. I think that's what that means.
1: Oh, I'm thinking like a basket's on the roof of the building.
0: Now you know.
1: I've heard that like many times.
0: Uh-huh.
1: And I only now understand.
0: Okay. Good.
1: Writing commercials is hard.
0: Blame it on the rain.
1: Let's do it. Uh-huh. 647.
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3: We had kind of mentioned this earlier because we were, I don't know what we were arguing about. 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
8: All right, just after 7, June 1st. Can you believe it?
9: Can you believe it?
10: Can you believe it?
11: Can you believe it?
12: Can you believe
13: it? Can you believe it?
14: Can you believe it?
15: Can you believe it?
16: Can you believe that? Mm-mm. It's unbelievable.
8: It is unbelievable. It's June 1st. How'd that happen?
17: They just flew by. All right. It's wet. The downspouts away from your home's foundation, pooling on roads, hydroplaning, stay away from rivers. We are still under a rainfall warning, and that rain is going to continue to fall until at least, I don't know, tomorrow night?
8: Yeah, tomorrow night. Then Wednesday, mix of sun and cloud, maybe a shower, right?
17: And Thursday, some showers, and then Friday, Saturday looks good.
8: Yeah, Sunday looks pretty good.
17: High of 9 for today. The norm, by the way, for this time of year is actually 19 degrees.
8: It's like 5 right now, but with that wind, it feels a lot cooler.
17: It was, yeah. I turned my furnace on this
8: morning. I did
17: this
8: morning because it was freezing. I had to wear my gloves walking trooper the last couple of days.
17: Right?
8: What the heck?
17: 20 days until summer officially hits. The countdown is on.
8: All right. Happy Oscar the Grouch Day.
18: Phooey! Why would anyone want to be happy when you could be grouchy?
8: Exactly.
17: Oh my gosh.
8: It's his birthday today?
17: Yeah. Apparently not only is it his birthday, but today is the day that he is the grouchiest.
8: Well, of course.
17: He's 56.
8: Only 56? He's an old 56.
17: Well, I don't know. Google it.
8: He might be 56, but he doesn't look a day over 82.
17: Okay.
8: We'll maybe go it's because he's always like, you know, his face is always frown.
17: How old is Matt Dillon?
8: Matt Dillon, that's a good question.
17: There is a picture of him floating around.
8: Is he at Shoppers?
17: Well, apparently at Shoppers.
8: Well, Redemption, he might have the app.
17: Hold on.
8: They always have a points event on the weekends, right?
17: Matt, I don't think he needs that. Oh, gosh, he looks good for 62.
8: He's 62?
17: That's why some people on the picture said, this is AI, this isn't real. No, it's real. He's here. And he looks good for 62.
8: They're doing a remake of The Magnificent Seven, so mm-hmm. He's filming here.
17: It's an 8-episode Western, and they're expected to shoot through September. So maybe I need to get myself to Shoppers Drug Mart.
8: Well, why wouldn't he shop at Shoppers, right? He's new to town.
17: Yeah.
8: Right? He's probably got to get stuff for his place. You get everything there. You get from toilet paper to gummy bears.
17: Do you remember who, years ago, who I saw that's famous when I was at Shoppers?
8: Who?
17: Sandra Oh.
8: Oh.
17: Was in line in front of me.
8: What'd she have in her cart?
17: I don't remember. I'm like, that's Sandra Oh. And then she walked out. And then this is when we didn't have this, you know, the self-serve whatever. And the cashier looked at me and said, we both looked at each other and went, oh my gosh, Sandra Oh. So, yeah.
8: Cool. Box office, speaking of filming, Back Rooms, mm-hmm. number one, hey?
17: Mm-hmm. Adapted from Kane Parsons' viral YouTube series, Back Rooms. It grossed.
8: Holy
17: smokes. Okay, I need to...
8: That's a few now.
17: That's not even a word. What do you mean? You've done some stumbles.
8: Not today. I think that's three now.
17: I haven't done three stumbles.
8: You don't think? Well, Mulligan Monday. We'll call it Mulligan Monday. Anyway, it grossed. How much?
17: Grossed. $81.5 million. I want to let you know, Kane Parsons is the youngest filmmaker to have a number one movie opening. He is 20 years old.
0: Look, I know how this sounds, but you got to understand, it's massive in there.
9: I'm not saying I don't believe you.
0: Okay, I'm going to come back here with proof.
8: Grossed it a lot.
17: Stop it! So he plays a small-town furniture store owner who discovers a portal to an otherworldly dimension in his showroom. Now, he sees a therapist, and he tells the therapist that he has gone and seen this, and so now she has to go and save him.
8: Yeah, based on a true story. 1 Note 90s challenge is coming up within the next 10 minutes or so. What's up for grabs
17: your
8: today?
17: Chance to score Neo and Akon tickets at the Dome. Woo-hoo. They're going to be here June 20th, which, P.S., is a Saturday night.
8: All right, we'll play you a clip, a one note from a 90s song in the next 10 minutes or so.
17: I'm concerned. I think I've made it too hard, so I might have to give you some hints.
8: It can't be as hard as last week.
17: I think
8: only one family member got it right last week.
17: I know.
8: You think you're underpaid?
17: New global survey says, bing, indeed, 1 in 5 say their salary falls far short of what they deserve. 18% of workers say they would need about a 32% pay increase to feel fairly compensated. It's Mulligan Monday. I'm not writing any of my stumbles down.
8: Okay.
17: All right.
8: 62% say they are aware of how much their coworkers make. Which is like, that's a lot.
17: I think
8: that's a lot.
17: I think that you had mentioned this earlier. It depends on the industry that you're in.
8: Mm-hmm. Yeah, right? Some, you know, like they always have the, what do they call it, the sunshine list?
17: Well, like the
8: city employees and stuff.
17: Yeah,
8: stuff like
17: for
8: that.
17: Sure.
8: Tarot card readers are now using AI. What has the world come to?
17: Why?
8: Who can we trust?
17: Well, it's all about intuition for them. Why do they need AI?
8: We call themselves a tarot reader, tarot practitioner, tarot...
17: Oh, my gosh. I almost called it EI.
8: Well, you're having a hell of a day.
17: Oh, my gosh. I better watch it or... Well, anyway.
8: Somebody is Mondaying hard.
17: Oh, okay. That was a stumble that you
8: I'm just trying to play catch up, trying to make you feel better.
17: Oh, you give and you give.
8: Yeah, not all heroes wear capes. Stanley Cup Final is set for tomorrow, Vegas at Carolina. World Hockey Championships, what happened to Team Canada?
17: I don't know. No medals for us.
8: None.
17: I just want to, this isn't really a fun fact. For the first time since the 80s, Canada has gone an entire calendar year without winning gold at an IIHF event. So we've got World Championship, lost to Finland. Mm. Winter Olympics, lost to USA. Mm. World Juniors, lost to Czechia. Boo!
8: Ay, ay, ay. You're right, that isn't much of a fun fact.
17: Sorry about that.
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17: All right. So Bridge Rehab has a 24/7 left-hand lane closure on McLeod Trail between Midlake Boulevard and Canyon Meadows Drive in the south. That work should be all wrapped up by Wednesday afternoon at around 3 o'clock. 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

0: Give us the gong. A gong for all the rain. A rainfall warning continues. 5 now feels cooler with that wind and a high of 9, and that's it.
1: Surprised we haven't seen any worms yet.
0: You haven't seen any worms?
1: No.
0: We've seen a couple of worms.
1: You have?
0: Yeah. Poor guys, they get stuck on the sidewalk.
1: I know.
0: Feel bad for them.
1: I try to move them off with my foot.
0: Gently.
1: Give it a little shove.
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0: So Aaron's really worried that today's too hard.
1: Yeah, I am.
0: Got a one note from a 90s song.
1: Should I just give a hint right off the top?
0: No, I think we should give our family members the benefit of the doubt.
1: Okay.
0: So a lot of times you surprise us.
1: Listen. Heads up, it is a chance for you to score tickets to check out Neo and Akon at the Dome on Saturday, June 20th.
0: Okay. That's going to be a fun night.
1: I know, it's like a Saturday night.
0: So you text in your guests at 403-692-0977. Give us the name of the song, the artist, or band, and your name. And here is the note. That's my first time hearing it. One note from a 90s song.
1: That's really hard. Do you have any idea?
0: I might. I'll text in my guess, like everybody else.
1: You can't win, though.
0: No, I know. I can't win. What do you think? Text in 403-692-0977. That's a quick note. You blink, you miss it.
1: Do you want me to give one hint? Sure.
0: Sure.
1: Okay, so here's your hint. It is not a band. It is an artist.
0: Like Van Gogh?
1: No, like an artist.
0: Aren't people in bands also artists?
1: Yeah, but it's a solo artist.
0: Solo artist, okay.
1: Solo artist.
0: All right,
1: okay.
0: Family members, who's that? One Note 90s challenge.
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1: Looks like there is a stall in the northeast. This is southbound on Stony Trail at Deerfoot Trail, blocking the southbound right-hand lane. 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
13: It's the unofficial start to road trips. I'm Colin Gingell from Mercedes-Benz Country Hills. The long weekend. 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
3: Mm-hmm. 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
5: Yeah. Okay, listen, we have got Neo and Akon tickets on the line for their show at the Dome on Saturday, June 20th.
3: I know.
5: So, okay. One Note 90s Challenge.
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6: Is this Sheryl Crow, Soak Up the Sun?
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5: That's a good guess.
3: It came to mind as soon as I heard it. It's the first time I've actually had a guess. So.
4: Well, okay. We appreciate you playing along.
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3: Okay, family member Rachel, how you doing?
4: Oh, good. How you guys doing?
3: Good. Is it raining that much in Okotoks, too?
4: Oh, yeah.
3: Oh, yeah.
4: Yeah, I'm getting a little bit wet.
3: Yeah, I hear you. I'm going to post a picture right away of Trooper, my dog. He's in his little rain gear.
4: Oh, fancy.
3: Got a little rain jacket on today.
5: Nice. I got to tell you, this rain jacket, Rachel, when it gets wet, the clouds on it, some of them change color.
3: Yeah, they go from white to purple.
5: Super cute.
3: Okay, Rachel, we're playing the One Note 90s Challenge. Here is the note one more time. Who do you think that is?
4: Garth Brooks, Baton Rouge.
3: Garth Brooks, Baton Rouge. You did say he's a solo artist, mm-hmm. or he or she is a solo artist, mm-hmm. but not that solo artist.
4: Not that one today.
3: Okay,
4: I'll try again.
5: But, Rachel, yep. This is going to help everyone else out. You're on the right track.
3: Oh.
4: Okay. I'll have a rethink.
5: Okay, that's all I'll say, because Jay is giving me the evil eye.
3: Gotta
5: like
3: be careful.
5: Aaron. Yeah, I know.
3: Aaron's hint, sometimes she actually just gives the answer as the hint, so you never know with her.
4: Okay, then. Well, it must be Garth Brooks and a different tune.
5: or not Garth Brooks, but a certain genre of music.
3: Oh, okay.
4: Oh, country. Okay,
5: then. We got to help people out here.
3: Rachel, stay dry.
4: Okay, thank you. Have a good day.
5: Bye.
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5: Crews still dealing with a stall. Southbound Stony Trail at Deerfoot Trail in the northeast, blocking the southbound right-hand lane. And it looks like traffic signals are flashing red on 17th Ave at Deerfoot in the southeast. 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

0: good. That is a solid 10 right there. Watchmen stereo on a rainy, cold day. That wind, I mean, it's only 5. Feels colder.
1: Gosh, like the norm for this time of year is 19 degrees.
2: Yeah, I know.
1: Yikes.
2: We won't see that till much later in the week. Rain continues for the next couple of days. Lori, you had a hell of a weekend?
3: Well, it turned out real epic, let me tell you. Friday, I went over to a friend's for a barbecue, and everybody was out on the balcony, you know, so I went out and introduced myself. Well, as I was out introducing myself, my friend's got one of these trick decks where it's got a foot drop.
0: Oh,
3: yeah.
0: No.
3: I body slammed that deck so hard.
1: No.
2: Wow.
1: No.
3: Oh, yeah.
1: Can you stop eating your porridge?
0: Well, when else am I going to eat my porridge?
1: We can hear you going like, yeah, stop it. Oh, my gosh.
3: It sounds like outside.
1: Right? Okay, hold on. Were there any cute guys there that helped you up?
3: Oh, yeah.
1: Nice.
3: Yeah, that was just, yeah, but how embarrassing.
1: I know.
3: Hello.
1: I know.
2: Okay, well,
3: my entrance.
2: You were cracking jokes. Did you crack anything else, though, when you fell?
1: Yeah.
3: I think I did, because I'm hurting my neck, back, everything. Mm. I hit it hard. I'm going, yeah, people, you know, apparently white girls do not bounce well.
1: Lord.
3: I says, I broke my butt.
1: Oh, my gosh.
3: Oh,
1: okay,
3: hurting.
1: You just got to take care of yourself. Maybe you need a day off.
3: Oh, okay. June 28th is my day off.
2: June 28th.
1: Oh, wow. You only have a month to go.
3: After that day.
2: All right. She knows how to make an entrance. Have a good one, Lori.
3: Bye-bye, guys.
1: Bye.
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3: 744. Let's get Brian on the line here. It's pouring in Langdon, too.
4: Yeah, it's pretty much like the whole area is just getting sopped in. Mm-hmm. But
3: all right. One Note 90s Challenge. Brian, here is the note. Who do you think that is?
4: I think it is Every Little Thing by Carlene Carter.
3: Is that Carlene Carter? Every Little Thing. No, it's not. Good guess, though.
5: Good guess.
3: I hear it, the guitar. I kind of hear that.
5: Yeah.
3: Strumming the guitar.
5: Definitely this. Yeah. This song has definitely got a bit of a.
3: Bit of a twang to it?
5: Yeah.
3: Okay.
5: Yeah.
3: Thanks for playing along, Brian. Appreciate it.
4: Thanks, guys. Have
5: Stay
4: a good
5: dry.
4: Day.
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11: 8 o'clock, it's a wet day. 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Can you believe it?
12: Can you believe it?
13: Can you believe it?
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15: Can you believe
16: it? Can you believe it?
17: Can you believe it?
18: Can you believe it?
19: Can you believe that? 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It's unbelievable.
11: It is unbelievable.
20: It feels like fall.
11: It does.
20: And in the mountains, it's like winter.
11: Winter.
20: Like, yeah. They got a lot of snow. We got up to 10 yesterday. Norm is 19. Today, our high is for 9 degrees. And, rainfall warning continues. Looks like we could see some clearing by Wednesday.
11: Yeah, and then maybe some more rain on Thursday. And then the weekend looks good. Back up to, like, normal, for this time of year.
20: It does. The big parade of garage sales in Lake Chaparral goes on Saturday. So,
11: did you find your table?
20: I found a table.
11: Because I know you were looking for a table.
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11: Nice.
20: For the garage sale.
11: How many days until summer?
20: 20.
11: 20 days till summer.
20: 20 days till summer.
11: Happy Oscar the Grouch Day.
21: Phooey! Why would anyone want to be happy when you could be grouchy?
11: Yeah!
20: Oscar the Grouch's 56th birthday, the day on which he...

0: is reportedly the grouchiest.
1: Oh, wow. Well. On your birthday, sure.
0: Yeah.
1: The older you get, sometimes you don't want to celebrate your birthdays anymore.
0: That's right.
1: I get it.
0: We were talking about Matt Dillon earlier, 80s heartthrob, who's 62 and looks about 39.
1: Mm-hmm.
0: He was spotted in Calgary over the weekend. We do believe at a Shoppers Drug Mart. He's in town to film the remake of The Magnificent Seven. It's a TV show, 8-episode Western, that is expected to shoot through September. So, I don't know. Maybe you'll bump into him.
1: Matt Dillon. Shoppers Woo! Drug Mart. Never know who you're going to run into at Shoppers
0: That's
1: Drug
0: right.
1: Mart.
0: That's
1: Matt
0: right.
1: Dillon, Sandra Oh.
0: I ran into Sandra Oh a couple years ago.
1: Mm-hmm. Box office, Backrooms, number one.
0: Yes, and Kane Parsons is the youngest filmmaker to have a number one movie opening. He's only 20.
2: Look, I know how this sounds, but you gotta understand, it's massive in there.
3: I'm not saying I don't believe you.
2: Okay, I'm gonna come back here with proof.
1: I'm not saying I don't believe you, but by the tone of my voice, you should probably realize that I do not believe you.
0: So I've seen a lot of scary movies lately, or thrillers, and I didn't have time to see that. Maybe I'll check it out on Sunday.
1: It's getting good reviews, too, hey?
0: Yeah, pretty good reviews.
1: All right. OneNote 90s Challenge. This is the note. We're having some problems with this one. It's tough today. You said it was going to be tough.
0: Yeah, but, okay, first of all, chance to score tickets to see Neo and Akon at the Dome on Saturday, June 20th. Now, people are guessing the right genre.
1: Mm-hmm.
0: So it is, it's country.
1: Mm-hmm.
0: Do we need another hint?
1: Mm-hmm.
0: So in 2024, Rolling Stone ranked the song number 118 on its 200 greatest country songs of all time ranking.
1: It was so close to 117. It was this this close.
0: And a lot of people are guessing male country artists.
1: Yeah.
0: Well, can I get the buzzer?
1: All right. She.
0: Yes.
1: Had the 118th best country song.
0: And I'm going to guess back in the day, Jay probably had a very big crush on her.
1: Still do.
0: Okay. So, yeah, she is something else.
1: Do you think you're underpaid? Most say yeah. 1 in 5 saying their salary falls far short of what they deserve.
0: Yeah, and they say they need like a 32% pay increase to feel fairly compensated. 62% say they're aware of how much their coworkers receive. That just seems so... I guess in our industry, that's not the norm.
1: Yeah.
0: So if you're like working for the city or whatever, they publish a lot of that stuff,
1: yeah,
0: right?
1: Especially upper management.
0: For
1: but
0: sure.
1: 62%.
0: Yeah.
1: Huh. Okay. Even tarot card readers are using AI and people are like, okay, now I can't even believe anything.
0: They say that the feeling is that AI helps them with self-doubt and offers alternative perspectives and saves time. So they're being lazy. I understand AI for some things, but
1: yeah.
0: I don't know. That doesn't sit well with me.
1: I think we should take an AI course because I think it could help us greatly and we don't know how to use it. Like I can create an action figure of myself, but that's about it.
0: It's, you don't want it to be too good. Or you're going to be
1: it already is.
0: Or you're going to be out of a job.
1: People already are out of jobs
0: that's
1: because
0: what I mean,
1: of it.
0: Though, but it's certain occupations. Right?
1: Yeah, well, so. In the radio biz, they're making a big deal out of the fact, hey, our announcers are all AI. That's a good thing. How?
0: Yeah, because they don't. Well, forget it. That's a whole other can of worms.
1: Mind you, they stick us in the middle of a building without windows and expect us to tell people what the weather's like.
0: I know. I still... Whose idea was that?
1: Hey,
0: did we ever find out whose idea that
1: AI,
0: was?
1: AI, what's the weather like today? It knows better than we do.
0: No comment.
1: Stanley Cup Final is set. Game 1, Vegas, Carolina tomorrow. What do you think's got this? Vegas? I want Vegas to win the whole thing.
0: Because
1: then we get a really good draft pick.
0: I'm going to... Okay, so Okay, I want it to be Vegas because of that, but I kind of think Carolina might do it.
1: Yeah, well, no one expected Vegas to get this far. So
0: I know.
1: We all
0: do you, and we don't want to do a bet on this?
1: Well, I don't know. Maybe $2. I think Vegas will do it.
0: Okay.
1: But
0: really?
1: Do you think Vegas will do it or
0: I
1: no?
0: I think Carolina's going to win it.
1: $2?
0: $5?
1: Five? Well, no, $2. Too
0: many. You just won $1 trillion
1: no,
0: gambling
1: No, I want
0: last
1: a little
0: week.
1: Bit. On the VLTs. little bit.
0: You are so funny. Like,
1: it's nice when you get a hand pay at the Grey Eagle. Let's put it that way. But that's a while ago. Okay. World Hockey Championships. What happened there? What happened to Team Canada?
0: No medals for us. Like, Norway beat us.
1: Come on, overtime.
0: I know. It's sad. Anyway, just that's the past. Now we got to move forward.
1: NBA Finals kicking off Wednesday night. Got the Knicks and the Spurs. And Jay's off today. They're back at it tomorrow. They play the Braves.
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0: A bunch of things going on. An accident southbound on Glenmore Trail and 68th Street in the southeast, blocking the southbound right-hand lane. A stall northbound on Stony at Deerfoot in the northeast, blocking the left-hand lane right on the ramp there. And last we heard, traffic signals still flashing red on 17th Ave and Deerfoot Trail southeast. 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
3: We've got family member Donna here, 816. How are you?
4: 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How are you?
3: Good. 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
4: Mm-hmm. Yeah.
5: 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Yeah. You send us the best pictures, Donna.
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5: 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So.
3: Donna, One Note 90s Challenge. Here it is. Who is that?
4: Is it Shania Twain? 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
3: Sorry, not that song. 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
4: Okay, thanks, guys.
5: Okay,
3: thank you.
5: Take care.
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5: Traffic signal still flashing red on 17th Avenue Deerfoot Trail in the southeast. There is also a stall on Stony northbound at Deerfoot Northeast, blocking the left-hand lane right on the ramp there. And an accident on Glenmore Trail going southbound at 68th Street Southeast, blocking the southbound right-hand lane. 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
3: This is a family member. Stephanie, how are you?
4: Good, how are you?
3: Hey, is it wet enough for you?
4: Oh, it's super wet.
5: Are you on your way to work? Do you get to work from home?
4: I just pulled into work, actually.
3: No, where's work? How about a shout-out?
4: The Peter Lougheed Hospital.
3: All right, Peter Lougheed.
5: Yay! Are you a doctor?
4: No, I wish.
5: Are you a nurse?
4: Yes. Yes.
5: Oh, well, we love our nurses.
3: Absolutely. Stephanie, One Note 90s Challenge. This has been a tough one here this morning. This is the note. Who do you think that is?
4: I think it's Faith Hill's This Kiss.
3: It is.
5: Did my hint help you?
4: I'm a huge. Your hint very much helped me.
5: Yeah.
4: But I'm a huge Faith Hills fan, I wish she would just keep making music, but I haven't heard from her in a while.
5: I know she is. Gosh, I love her.
3: So good.
5: Yes. Listen, Neo, Akon at the Dome, June 20th is Saturday night. Stephanie, you better start thinking about who you're going to take. You're the winner of those two tickets.
4: That's amazing. Thank you so much.
3: You're amazing. Thank you, Stephanie.
4: Thank you. You guys have a great day.

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1: New accident to tell you about on 14th Street going westbound at Kensington Road in the Northwest, blocking both westbound lanes, and a stall tying things up northbound on Stony at Deerfoot Trail Northeast, blocking the left-hand lane on the ramp there. 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

0: Sounds so good. Dark day, dark and rainy. Maybe just curl up, watch some TV later on.
1: Well, that's what a lot of people did over the weekend. I checked out Remarkably Bright Creatures on Netflix. Highly recommend.
0: Sally Field?
1: Yeah, she's so good.
0: Have and an octopus?
1: Yes, have a Kleenex box next to you.
0: Okay.
1: It's sad, but it is so, so good. I'm just going through over on Facebook what other people are saying they're watching. Michelle says she finished The Pit, so she is going back in time, and she's going to rewatch ER. That's strange when you do that, because then you're like, oh, yeah, like, wow.
0: Wow, he was younger.
1: Yeah.
0: Like, wow. Uh-huh. I wonder if those shows still, like, hold up, stand up.
1: I would say.
0: Yeah?
1: Yeah, for sure.
0: I might watch that Dutton Ranch, the new spinoff.
1: Okay.
0: With, is it Beth and Rip?
1: There's a few people mentioning that.
0: Yeah.
1: Joanne's going back to the good old days of TV, and she's watching Dallas.
0: Oh, wow.
1: That's old school.
0: That is. You watching anything good, Kirk?
2: Yeah, Sons of Anarchy. I think I've watched it about 3 or 4 times now in total.
3: Good show.
1: Really? I've never seen it.
0: No.
1: Cole's Notes version, what is it about?
2: It's basically about a biker gang, drugs, all the, the good stuff, I guess.
1: Okay, okay.
2: Yeah, I named my 12-year-old son after Jack Stellar.
1: Did you
0: really?
2: Yes, I did, yeah. I always loved the name Jackson, and mm-hmm. So, yeah, I had to do it.
3: Jax is a cool name.
1: Whoa.
2: Yeah.
3: What about the spinoff? What is that?
2: The Mayan?
3: The Mayan, yeah.
2: Yeah, I couldn't get into that one.
3: No, me neither. Okay.
2: It wasn't exactly the same.
3: No, it didn't have the same vibe to it, does it? Kirk, where are you driving?
2: I'm driving to work here out to Langdon right now.
3: Okay, man. Drive safe.
1: Drive safely.
2: All right, guys. Love you. Thanks for everything.
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3: Just a reminder, lots of water pooling with all the rain we're getting. Hydroplaning, too, so take care on the roads. An accident westbound on 14th Street at Kensington Road in the northwest, blocking both westbound lanes, and a stall northbound on Stoney at Deerfoot Northeast, blocking the left-hand lane on the ramp. 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
1: You're Mr. Brightside. What? Dun, dun, dun, dun, dun, dun, dun. No. When was that?
0: That's a long time ago. That was one of the very first Aaron Okies.
1: 1998. You're Mr. Brightside.
0: Clap along. The killer.

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3: Here we go on a rainy day. 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
5: Love?
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5: Oh, Rav. Is that how Shaggy would say it? I love you, Reggie.
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0: You can love the rain, but I mean, this is a little much.
1: It's a lot. It's a lot, and it's like it was snowing in the mountains over the weekend. They're gonna. I think one of the hills is actually gonna open up for summer skiing.
0: Candace, you're.
2: I'm so done.
1: Yeah.
0: Love is our theme. It's the 90s at 9. Here's the meat.

0: Want to do your part?
1: Yeah, she was going around.
0: I love how you had to find the voice. Yeah.
1: Well, I take, you know, A for effort,
0: yeah,
1: Jay.
0: Yeah, take it very seriously.
1: That's right.
0: 90s at 9, it's a love theme today. This is Whitney to wrap it up.

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1: Sounds like a plan to me.
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0: The rain continues next couple of days. 5 degrees now. Feels cooler than that with the wind.
1: It really does. Oh. Well, I took Pete out for a walk yesterday. I'm like, why did I not think to bring gloves? Oh, maybe because it's the end of May? Oh, boy.
0: Okay, the rain continues. Maybe you spent the weekend, like most of us did, just kind of curled up watching shows or movies, binge-watching.
1: Yeah, Chris just sent us a text. He says, Man on Fire on Netflix. Watched all 7 episodes yesterday.
0: I watched all weekend. I finished
1: did
0: the
1: you?
0: Series. It's good.
1: Okay, you like it?
0: You may have seen the movie with Denzel Washington.
1: So you recommend?
0: Yeah, that's good.
1: Okay.
0: Really good.
1: Good to know.
0: Melissa.
2: I got into, and I've never played the game, it's called Fallout.
1: Uh-huh.
2: And I got into the series about a week ago. It's amazing. It's fun to watch.
1: Melissa, would someone need to watch the video game to be able to enjoy the series?
2: I don't think so, because I don't know much on the video game. I've kind of did some Googling and stuff, but if other than that, like, you'd catch on quite quickly.
0: Plus, Walton Goggins is in it, and I love everything he's in.
2: He's great.
0: He's so good.
1: So, two thumbs up. Anyone listening and they need something new to watch, Fallout it is.
2: Absolutely, the series.
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1: Family member Lori, you had quite the weekend.
2: Well, it turned out real epic, let me tell you. Friday, I went over to a friend's for a barbecue, and everybody was out on the balcony, you know, so I went out and introduced myself. Well, as I was out introducing myself, my friend's got one of these trick decks where it's got a foot drop.
3: Oh,
2: yeah. I body slammed that deck so hard.
3: No.
2: Oh, oh yeah.
4: Can you stop eating your porridge?
3: Well, when else am I going to eat my porridge?
4: You going like, yeah, stop it. Oh, my gosh.
2: It sounds like outside.
4: Right? Okay, hold on. Were there any cute guys there that helped you up?
2: Oh, yeah.
4: Nice.
2: Yeah, that was just, yeah, but how embarrassing.
4: I know.
2: Hello.
4: I know.
2: Okay, well, my entrance.
3: You were cracking jokes. Did you crack anything else, though, when you fell?
2: Yeah. I think I did, because I'm hurting my neck, back, everything. I hit it hard. I'm going, yeah, people, you know, apparently white girls do not bounce well.
4: Lori.
2: I says, I broke my butt.
4: Oh, my gosh.
2: Oh,
4: okay,
2: I'm
4: yeah. You just got to take care of yourself. Maybe you need a day off.
2: Oh, okay. June 28th is my day off.
3: June 28th.
4: Oh, wow. You only have a month to go.
2: After that day.
3: All right. She knows how to make an entrance. Have a good one, Lori.
2: Bye-bye, guys.
4: Bye.

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0: I mean, that's what people are saying about the weather. It is a little unbelievable. It's not if you've lived here a while and we go through floods and rain in the month of June. It's not unusual for us. Yes, under the rainfall warning, 7 degrees right now, and the rain is going to continue. So perhaps we should start this off with writing a letter to Mother Nature. Dear Mother Nature, I'd like to express my attitude of gratitude first for the rain. Thank you for the rain and making everything bright green. However, do you think you could simmer down on the wind? It is ruining everything, and we don't need any more floods. 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
1: As you settle into your workday, we need some background music, something that just makes you feel warm and fuzzy, especially on a day like today. Now, we have a love song, yes, from the 90s, but it was originally written and recorded by Van Morrison in 1989. Van Morrison's version is the same, however, the meaning of it is different. Now, of course, Van Morrison's version was frequently played at weddings. We're talking about Have I Told You Lately? And Van Morrison actually said he originally wrote it as a prayer to God. The song's reference to giving thanks to the One, and there's no one else above you, points to his relationship with the divine. Now, when Rod Stewart redid the song, he transformed the tracks into a heartfelt anthem dedicated to a partner. They express a desire to ensure that a loved one knows that they bring them joy and that they get rid of all that sadness and ease the troubles. It's a love song originally from Van Morrison, done by Rod Stewart.

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1: 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That's Rod Stewart. Have I told you lately? Is there a love song you want? One that resonates with you? 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
1: Hey, I've got some goodies to give away today. So look at your calendar. I want you to see what you're doing on Friday, June 26th. Because there's a pretty good show going on in Saskatoon. Yes, I said Saskatoon. On Friday, June 26th, the Outskirts Music Festival has Jelly Roll, Wide Mouth Mason, Third Eye Blind, and I have tickets for you to go see that on Friday, June 26th in Saskatoon. All you have to do is answer my question of the day, and it's a pretty simple one, and it's a continuation of what Jay and Aaron were doing this morning. So the text line is 403-692-0977. Jay and Aaron this morning said, tell us what you're watching, anything worthy of binge watching? Because this is definitely a time to be indoors and kind of, you know, catching up on your favorite shows. So it can be a TV series, it can be a movie. I want you to tell me all about it. I was just put on to Stick, which is on Apple Plus, Apple TV, and it's with Owen Wilson about golf. I love it. It's pretty good. What about you? What are you binge watching? Yes, Jay and Aaron asked that this morning. We're continuing the conversation. Your chance to win a pair of tickets to Outskirts Music Festival Friday, June 26th in Saskatoon with Jelly Roll, Wide Mouth Mason, and Third Eye Blind. Just text me your answer. What are you binge watching? What's your favorite movie? What's your go-to when you're inside and not outside hanging out, right? We're streaming movies, we're watching TV shows, all those things. Let me know. 403-692.

0: shows. Yeah, you can go to the theaters or you can stay in the comfort of your own home and stream something. Lots of people giving this answer that they've been watching the Yellowstone collection. So 1883 and then watched 1923 and then watched Yellowstone and now they're on to Dutton Ranch. What about you? What are you binge watching? 403-692-0977.
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0: Jay and Aaron started this question this morning, so I'm continuing it. What are you binge watching? Anything worthy that some people may not know about? There's so many options to watch great shows.

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0: Yes, we are still under a rainfall warning, and that wind. The poor trees and the poor beautiful blossoms, they're like scattered everywhere. This is a good reminder that keep the downspouts away from your home's foundation. I had that issue at my house, so I had Ryan, who's amazing, came in and fixed my deck as well as moved my downspout for me. And it's a great location so that I feel so much better about it. That is a really good reminder. Of course, watch for the pooling on roads, and I've seen a few of them where there's a lot of flooding going on, so it's that time of year. It's supposed to start clearing up for us by Wednesday, just in case you were wondering. Thank goodness I golf on Thursday. Here's Corey Hart, Sunglasses at Night.

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2: All right, I want you to get up and get moving. I know it's blah outside, but we got to get you through your workday. And in order to do that, you have to have a Shake It Off song because it makes you more productive. That's why we do it. We're here to help. This is a great Shake It Off song. I might be turning this one up. It's the Pet Shop Boys. Come on, do it with me. Let's shake it off. Always on my mind.

That's your Shake It Off song. Did it get you up and get you moving or maybe thinking about it just a little bit? That's why we do the Shake It Off song at this time, right? You've been working all morning. Make you more productive. Get you up and get you moving. Is there a Shake It Off song that you want? Let me know. 403-692-0977. I'll determine to get you through this work day. Ignore what's happening outside. Unless, of course, you're working out there. Here's Four Non Blondes.

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0: All right, I want you to stop thinking about what's going on the outside, and we're going to talk about binge-watching shows. Jay and Aaron started the conversation this morning with some great comments and messages and text messages and comments up on our Facebook page, too. I want to continue it because I have a pair of tickets to give away to the Outskirt Music Festival. This one is in Saskatoon. You have to get yourself there. But it's Friday, June 26th, and we've got tickets to give away. That's Jelly Roll and Wide Mouth Mason and Third Eye Blind. So if you're interested in winning these tickets, you've got to enter. All you have to do is tell me what you're binge watching. We'll put your name in the draw. I got this one from our 97.7 family member, Shyla. Shyla says, I'm binge watching the show Dexter. I've heard a lot of people talk about that one. And then Shyla says, my mom is binge watching Yellowstone. If you want a really good show to watch, we just watched Unchosen together. It's the best when you get to watch something with somebody else, right? What are you binge watching? 403-692-0977.
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0: 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It's going to be like this until Wednesday. So some great suggestions. This is from our 97.7 family member, David. David says, Spider-Man Noir. It's a great version of the classic Spider-Man. It's on Prime itself and is a Prime watch. Optional black and white version or full color. That's a good idea. I've heard a few people talk about Spider-Man Noir. What are you watching? Let me know. 403-692-0977. 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
2: 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We've got a song from them called Get Up Before the Midnight is Over. Technotronic made major history in 1990 by bringing European club music to America's late-night television. They performed both Pump Up the Jam and the one that we're going to play, Get Up, on Saturday Night Live. It was hosted by Fred Savage. Of course, capitalizing on their rapid crossover success, the group also served as the opening act for Madonna's famous Blonde Ambitious World Tour. Did you know that? I didn't know that. We could have another Shake It Off song. Technotronic, Get Up.

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0: No, the rain is not letting up just yet. If you're wondering, when is this all going to stop? We should see things clearing up for us on Wednesday. Wednesday's forecast is 16 degrees. We get a little warmer into Thursday. The weekend looks like things are going to dry out for us. Friday's 21, Saturday 22. But in the meantime, holy wind gusts, like up to 70 kilometers an hour for us. The high today is only 9. We're pretty much there. Continuing to rain heavy at times overnight tonight. More rained into tomorrow. And then, like I said, by Wednesday, we start to see things get a little bit better for us. So wet weather's certainly in our forecast. Here's Pink.

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0: 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What are you binge-watching? This is from our 97.7 family member, Shauna, in Coventry. I don't understand everything she's written, but I'm going to read it to you anyways. She says, hi, I'm Shauna. I'm very much into true crime, and I wanted to be a cop, but instead of chasing criminals, I date them. She says, right now I'm watching My Son, the Killer. It's actually, she says, really, it's parents that don't recognize the signs of raising psychopaths, and their kids end up growing to be killers. That's okay. And then she says, I'm on mat leave with an eight-month-old and a two-year-old, and it's a process leaving the house. Of course it is. So she has lots of time getting out of the house with those little ones. Definitely. I also do love true crimes, as long as it's not too much detail. I don't need to know. I'm on a need to know basis. What are you binge watching? Let me know. 403-692-097.

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0: I'm certainly thanking Jay and Aaron for starting this conversation this morning. Fun to tune into them to find out what are people binge watching. It's you got to stay indoors pretty much because it's wet and rainy out there. And I thought we'd carry on the conversation. This is from our 97.7 family member Lana says, I just finished binge watching Breaking Bad. You know what? I've actually never seen it. I know what it's about, but she says it's so good. I'm now on to The White Lotus. I've heard great things about The White Lotus. I haven't seen that either. And I'm enjoying it. Three seasons. The fourth season is currently being filmed. Have a wonderful day. You too. So those are two things I should probably watch because I've heard great things about both of them. I'm so out of the loop sometimes.
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0: All right, we're asking you, what are you binge watching? I stole the idea from our morning show, Jay and Aaron. And they want to know, and I continued the conversation, I want to know, what are you binge watching? 403-692-0977. This one is from our 97.7 MJ and Cochran, says Cleaning Lady on Netflix. Oh, I haven't heard of that one, so that's one to watch. Also, if you want, you can comment on our Facebook page. Jay and Aaron asked that question on there. What is something that is worth binge watching? 403-692-0977 if you want to text it to me too. Here's Ed Sheeran, Bad Habits.

I gotta tell you, today is a star-studded day for birthdays. Lots of celebrities with birthdays for this Monday, June 1st. If it's your birthday, happy birthday to you. Starting off with, rest in peace, Marilyn Monroe. She was only 36 years old. She passed away in 1962. Tom Holland has a birthday today. Heidi Klum, Morgan Freeman, Amy Schumer, Brandi Carlile, half of Brooks and Dunn, Ronnie Dunn, Rolling Stones guitarist Ronnie Wood with a birthday. You know whose birthday we're going to celebrate? Canadian Alanis Morissette. It's her birthday today. Hands clean. Happy birthday.

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0: Yes, we're still under a rainfall warning from Environment Canada. Went to Environment Canada's website, and they say that the heavy rain continues with additional amounts, 30 to 70 millimeters expected through till tomorrow. Now, although storm total rainfalls will be in the 50 to 100 millimeter range for most regions, local total amounts of up to 150 millimeters are possible, especially in the areas east of Edmonton. The rainfall will continue and become a little bit lighter by Tuesday morning. The Alberta River Forecast Center provides information on current stream flow conditions and alerts. You can actually check Alberta 511 for road conditions. Of course, watch for a pool on roads and low-lying areas, and don't drive through the flooded roadways because you don't know how deep it is. We don't want you to get stuck in that. Definitely a wet weather for the next few days. See things kind of lighten up a little bit as we get into Wednesday, starting to see that. Into Thursday, the forecast is up to 20 degrees, and then it looks pretty good so far. 21 for Friday, 22 on Saturday will dry things up a little bit for us. Here's Matchbox 20, Unwell.

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0: I just want to know what you're binge watching. What is your go-to if you've got to stay indoors and watch TV? This is from our 97.7 family member, Daryl. Daryl says, I've binged watched Animal Kingdom 3 times now. Also, Kim's Convenience is great. You know, I should watch that because I've always wanted to and I just haven't yet. That's a good story.

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0: All right, well, the question of the day had a prize attached to it, and I've picked a winner, and let's give him a call to give him tickets to the Outskirts Music Festival in Saskatoon. Gonna give Steve a call here, asking just what shows are you watching? What are you binge watching?
2: Hello?
0: Hey, is this Steve?
2: It is.
0: Hey, Steve, Christina Rosell from C97.7. How are you?
2: Oh, I'm not too bad. Enjoying the wet weather.
0: Are you really? Are you being sarcastic, Steve?
2: A little bit.
0: Yeah. Okay, what are you binge watching?
2: Right now, it's Supernatural.
0: Okay, tell me about that one.
2: Two brothers, Dean and Sam Winchester, who are hunters. They go after, like, things that go bump in the night, really.
0: Oh, and how are you watching that? What's the streaming service?
2: It's on Prime at the moment.
0: Okay, that's really cool. Well, let's get you off your TV and head you out to Saskatoon to the Outskirts Music Festival. I've got two tickets for you.
2: Oh, it's amazing. Thank you.
0: Now, I can't get you there, though. You have to travel yourself.
2: Oh, no worries. My brother lives in Saskatchewan, so it gives us a chance to go visit, too, over there.
0: That's awesome. All right, these are for Friday, June 26th. It's going to be a great lineup. Jelly Roll and Wide Mouth Mason and Third Eye Blind. Congratulations.
2: All right, I really appreciate that. Thanks so much.
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0: 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Listen. Oh, my God. Grant Buchanan's 90s 5-disc CD changer.
1: That's right, it's your favorite time of the day. I got my parents' old 5-CD changer that I hauled out of their basement. My big binder of all my favorite CDs from the 90s. We're going to load in 5 discs, hit shuffle, and see what song we get today. 5 of your favorite rap and rock and rap rock groups from the 90s. What do you say we open her up? Let's start with Nas. Oh, yeah. Rage Against the Machine. The Beastie Boys. Run DMC. And Beck. Okay, let's close it. And let's hit shuffle, shall we? Oh, yeah. Track 7 off CD 3. I feel like I should stop talking.

0: That, of course, is The Chicks. They went by a different name before that. And it was interesting. I was curious what they called the cup. Do you remember those tiny little cups? They had the same name as The Chicks, right? And they sometimes you'd have a little dispenser. Oh, man, that was so fancy. You go to someone's house, and maybe they had the pump of mouthwash, and you could just get a little refresh, go on, grab one of those little cups. I saw them at the store. Bathroom cups. Bathroom cups. I guess. I mean, The Chicks got rid of the word altogether, and then the cup company just spelled it out for you. I was kind of hoping they'd come up with something a little more creative, but bathroom cups. There you go. Just like the band. Changing their name.
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0: about the only thing that we haven't had much of. Thunder by Imagine Dragons. We've had, well, rain, and then rain, and more rain, and rain, go away, come again, never, ever, please. I believe how that song goes. But no thunder, that I can remember. I don't know. No one cares. The rain has washed away most of our memories of what it used to be like in this city when we thought we had spring. Yes, rain today and tomorrow and tomorrow night and then sunny and 16 on Wednesday before there's apparently more rain on Thursday. I wonder what the mosquitoes are doing right now. Do you ever wonder that? Just hanging out in pools of water, waiting to be cooked to perfection on Wednesday and the weekend. Can't wait for that. That's going to be great, isn't it?
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0: 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All the other senses, if you're lucky enough to have all the other senses, none of them screaming summer. That song, of course, if you're lucky enough to have your hearing. But I got to tell you, Brian Adams, yeah, we could sure use a little bit of that summer right about now. That'd be nice.
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1: If you know this song as track 10 off Dookie, wow, you had a CD player? So fancy, so cool. The rest of us, we know this song as, well, the third song on side B of Dookie. Yeah, we weren't able to skip. Not that you ever would with an album like that, but you had the full book too, hey? The square, the book, the little thing that came inside. We had this like squishy, condensed, rectangular version. Basically, what it's like looking at videos on your phone nowadays. Kind of like looking at the cover of a cassette. This is When I Come Around by Dookie. I will never come around from my love of cassettes. They still hold a near and dear place in my heart.

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16: 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Get the lowdown on slowdowns. 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

0: A song that begs the question, what's your kryptonite?
1: I mean, that is Kryptonite by Three Doors Down. Everyone knows Superman's kryptonite. Well, is kryptonite. Mine's carbs, I gotta tell you. There may not be a better invention than carbs. I don't know who invented it. It's probably some guy named Carl Bolonsky, carb, and they shortened it up to carbs. Or maybe it's short for something else like carbohydrate. I don't know. What am I, a product of the Calgary public school system? That's, yeah, that is correct. That is accurate. That's my kryptonite. If your kryptonite is rain, I am so sorry. This can't be going well.
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0: 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I will not let it play. That is Fall from Grace. Much better than a song about the thing. The thing that we're well aware of. Thank you, Amanda Marshall. We didn't need that right now, but Fall from Grace, that was a delight.
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1: If you lived in Calgary in 2013, have you found yourself driving around and looking at the rivers and looking at the puddles and even just the color of the sky and the vibe in Calgary and thought, huh, I hope that doesn't happen again? Yeah, 2013 is when, well, our city flooded. It sucked. The Saddle Dome was filled with water. I remember helping friends in Sunnyside, man, cutting drywall, ripping out carpet. People were bringing food and drinks and beverages and supplies and playing music. And I mean, a thing that happens in this city when something terrible happens, we seem to all rally together and we all have each other's back, which is kind of cool. I hope it doesn't get to that. I like to, you know, remember the nice parts about 2013. And it was in June, if you remember, 13 years ago, which can't believe it was 13 years ago. That's crazy. I just did that math off the top of my head, too. That's even more impressive. But yeah, I really hope that we don't have to have a situation like that again. But there is still a severe flood risk in Calgary and not really an end in sight to the rain tonight, tomorrow night. Well, okay, I guess it's supposed to stop Wednesday. There is an end in sight, I guess, but there is always that lingering feeling, isn't there? They said it was a 100-year flood 13 years ago, so, well, I can't do that math. 100 take away 13? I feel like we've still got several years to go before something like that ever happens again.
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1: I'm not sure if you've noticed, but I have made a conscious effort to not play any songs about the rain. That doesn't mean that I missed one that perhaps mentions the rain. I haven't heard one, but it's something. When it's raining out, there's some people that say, oh, we got to play rain songs. Like, well, there's enough of those, and I'd rather play rain songs when we're in like a drought, you know, and we got to help the farmers out. I feel like the farmers are feeling pretty good about what's going on here. I hope. I don't know if this is good timing or what. I didn't get the Farmer's Almanac this year. I apologize, but not playing rain songs on a rainy day, I feel like, is good. But playing rain adjacent songs, I'm okay with that. We haven't had much lightning, but you know what it does, right? It crashes. This is live.

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1: It's, still raining. There are still puddles and still splashy parts around the city. And we've got crashes to add to the delight that is driving at this time of year. Westbound Glenmore. A crash just before Blackfoot as you head up the hill from Deerfoot. Once you get past there, it's actually pretty good until you get to 14th Street. But, yeah, if you got to go to McLeod. Of course, the people coming off of Blackfoot, that always makes it difficult. But you'll be going so fast, they won't even know what to do. If you're stuck, though, on westbound Glenmore, it's backing up towards Ogden Road, which that part's not fun, unfortunately. We've also got a crash westbound on 16th Avenue near Marlboro, but not nearly close enough to the mall. It's just before 36th Street in the Northeast. Heads up for that one as well. When kids play, they win. 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

0: playing Spruce Meadows in 1 month and 2 days. That's a weird way to say that. July 3rd, Jimmy Eat World is going to be playing Spruce Meadows. Apparently, horses love that song. I don't know if that's true. But in just a couple of days, it'll be 1 month until we get to see that band. Actually, that's not a bad... I probably should have said it like that. That sounded pretty good, actually.
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2: Do you have a lost and found in your house? I've never heard of this before, but apparently there are people who have, like, you know, like a Rubbermaid container or something, and they treat it as a lost and found. If they find something in their house, a toy, an article of clothing that maybe a friend or somebody left, goes right into the lost and found. And if somebody's like, hey, I lost this thing, I'll go look in the lost and found. It's probably in there. It's a genius idea, because I guess we sort of do, but, you know, like if we get food or something in a container, we'll wash that container and it will just sit by the front door forever. Out in the open, there it is. We'll never return it. And if the person ever does come over, we'll never remember to give it to them. It just sits there for eternity. Over the weekend, we went to a friend's place, and my son left a couple of things at their house. It's a normal thing for kids to do, right? You're having fun. You're playing. You might forget a hoodie and a hat, something else. Yeah. So I get a text, and they're like, it's in the lost and found. Really? I've never heard of this. A genius idea. And then a few minutes later, I get a text. Hey, is this your cooler? It's like a little like lunchbox cooler looking thing. Sure is. Yep. So like father, like son. Just filling up that lost and found. But what a great idea. I think that we may have to institute a lost and found. And that way, too, if the kids just leave stuff laying around out and about and you're tired of asking them to put it away, throw it in the lost and found. When they ask where it is, go check the lost and found. I kind of think this is a genius idea. A lost and found for your home. We're making it happen. It's a thing now.
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1: We get some interesting texts, but this one from family member Priscilla is very curious. And I don't know, it says, can you call the police and tell them there's a U-Haul with its hazards on at the intersection of 19th Street and 32nd Avenue Northeast? It's been sitting there since early this morning, and I can't get a hold of the police at all. It's kind of interesting. Anytime I've called the police, I've been able to get a hold of them. There's, of course, the three numbers, 911, that you can dial if it's a real emergency. I mean, if there's something going on with the driver, if the vehicle is dangerous or suspicious, I think that probably warrants giving that number a call. But there's also the Calgary Police non-emergency number, and it's written on all their vehicles. Well, I'm pretty sure it is. It used to be. All their vehicles are black now, though. So when they were white, I'm pretty sure I remember the number being on there. And it's 403-266-1234. Anytime I've called that number, I've gotten in touch with somebody. So, Priscilla, I don't know what's going on. Obviously, you know, the weather is what it is, and there's lots of stuff going down in Calgary, but I'm not sure. I don't know. I guess I should call the police. If someone asks you to call the police, you probably should. Now I'm just rambling on, delaying the inevitable. I should just call the police. But if you're in that area and there is a U-Haul at 19th Street and 32nd Avenue in the Northeast, near McCall Lake Golf Course, near the Brick Bin, near Vivon's Yummies Indian Street Food, PM Hobbycraft, all those fabulous places. If there's a U-Haul there and it's looking dangerous, yeah, hopefully, 266-1234. It's a great number. The police non-emergency line. A lot of things are emergencies. If it's not, that's a great number. If it is, there's a shorter one, three digits. I'm pretty sure you know what it is. Anyways, Priscilla, hopefully they move that vehicle and take care of that situation. It's. Okay, I feel like I got to call the police, don't I?
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1: If there's a crash in Balzac, we're probably obliged to mention it, because everyone knows between Airdrie and Calgary, Balzac. We've got a crash on Cross Iron Boulevard at Cross Iron Common, right by the A&W. Yeah, so watch out for that one if you're cross ironing today. Whatever that, anyways. Still have that crash on westbound 16th Avenue near Marlboro, not the mall, the community. It's just ahead of 36th Street in the northeast, so look out for that one as well. Westbound Glenmore is not great. Not great at all. A crash right by Blackfoot, causing some delays as you come off of Blackfoot, or off of Deerfoot, rather, and try to get onto westbound Glenmore. And yeah, westbound Glenmore is backing up towards Ogden Road because of that crash, so look out for that if you don't mind. When kids play, they win. Donate this Jumpstart month to help get kids into the game. Learn more at jumpstart.canadiantire.ca.
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0: Yeah, raise your glass. Hopefully it's half full of rain. That's Pink. The Rush Hour continues with Shania.
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0: 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We out.
1: Blackstreet on the Rush Hour. Let's keep it going, shall we? This band used to be called the Rainbow Butt Monkeys. What a great name. It's Finger 11.

It's that guy's birthday on Friday. Maybe he'll have a cheat day, but probably not. He's an Adonis. That's Marky Mark. Mark Wahlberg and the Funky Bunch. The Rush Hour continues with Bryan Adams.

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Yeah, what I wouldn't give for a Monday wing night. Oh, wait, they have one at Limerick's. That's the Tragically Hip. This is the Rush Hour. We continue with Chapel Roan.

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